0: my favorite myth to be on so much of the beat.
1: My idea is to make the world beyond what it was to fight for. To give back as much as I can
0: give. To give back as much as I can give. So that it becomes
1: the... See, the one problem the guy had.
0: You see, the one problem the guy had was that he couldn't really fight with me because
1: he was given instructions.
0: He must attack like a man.
1: Instructions were no longer applying because it was a fight. So, you guys want to do this your way.
0: And get more instructions.
1: You've got to handcuff me.
0: So I said to them, listen,
1: so that I can't respond.
0: If you guys want
1: you
0: to do this
1: respond,
0: your way,
1: I'm certainly going to
0: you have got to handcuff me and bind my feet together so that I can't respond. And if you allow me to respond, I'm certainly going to respond. And I'm afraid you may have to kill me in the process, even if it's not your intention.

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Come together, smoking on something good, praying for something better. Come together, peel apart, peel apart. Come together, smoking on something good, praying for something better. Come together, peel apart, peel apart. Come together, smoking on something good, praying for something better.

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And everybody think me cool and deadly. But not so long ago, just like in a picture show, where the hero get a blow. My spirit get vexed and me get so restless that me get careless and go bear me maga chest.

me heart. I would cut up, I would grow up, I would scare up. It is a hard art to master, you know. This smiling and skin in your teeth. When your heart